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0: 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You've got it locked on 92.7 The Van. 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
1: Here's the updated forecast from 92.7thevan.com. Partly cloudy skies overnight with a chance of thunderstorms. Lows dip down to about 72. Partly cloudy Wednesday. Slight chance for storms. Highs around 87. Partly cloudy skies Wednesday night. Chance of thunderstorms. Lows level off around 72. Temps a bit above average Thursday and Friday with highs in the mid-80s. Thunderstorms possible.

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0: 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You've got it locked on 92.7 The Van. 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

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And in a few minutes, I want to tell you the secret that 11% of people admit to having in their relationship. I'll tell you about that in a few minutes. Right now, it's the Heart of Rock and Roll with Huey Lewis in the news.

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0: September 12th, Breaking Benjamin. I will not bow. I will not
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0: With Chevelle.
1: So late.
0: Starset. And Cami Kehoe. Thursday, September 17th, Chris Tomlin. Oh, how

ZZ Top with Sharp Dressed Man, Dan here. And there's a big change to how homes are being decorated. I want to tell you about that in a few minutes. Right now, it's Billy Joel with Moving Out.